0: You know, I woke up this morning with a cold.
1: Oh, you better shut your mouth. You start talking like that, you start thinking.
0: Well,
1: like
0: I guess you're right. You gotta grow up and be young. Oh, baby, you know what I like.
1: Oh, who said that?
0: Babe Lincoln.

Live and Cups is a group of vibrant and creative artists who in July 2022 initially came together under the auspices of an organization called Wycliffe. Wycliffe are Bible translators. Yes, so believe it or not, they were employed to translate the Psalms into cups. Because of the creative thrust in the room, there was a natural gravitation towards converting those translations into songs. Sean George, who is the coordinator, subsequently wrote and produced a production called Alive in Cups. The Psalms started singing and the audiences evidently loved it. The first production ran over 2 nights at the Father's House AOG Church in Haderfeld, Cape Town, and on the 1st and 2nd of April 2023, it was very well received. The team consists of very well-versed poets, rappers, singers, musicians. Although they function well as a unit, they are all artists in their own right. Together, there is approximately an accumulative 30 years of experience in the arts. They hail from the colorful Cape Flats, both northern and southern suburbs, and have found common interest in their shared language called Cups. The team is on a rediscovery of their heritage and language. The aim is to translate and sing the Bible in a language common to the Cape Colored community so that the rest of the streets can understand it. We value people, therefore we value their language, is their motto. This is as much as of an educational exhibition. It empowers and brings enlightenment to the people of color first and then to the rest of South Africa. It brings perspective and restores dignity to everybody and abroad. On the 16th of June, Alive in Cups released their first single, Asti for Yerevasi, which has been received very well and has been voted the number one song for the CCFM radio station for 2023. They're again at it. And so on the 22nd of December 2023, they released their second single, Praise Is Your Weapon. It's currently on the CCFM top 20 list and it promises to be as inspirational and transformational. Be on the lookout for this.

0: My naam is Philip Milan en jy luister na Gaan Groot Radio. 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
4: This one actually has violins, violas, cellos, you know, fancy orchestral instruments.
5: Instruments
4: like that.
5: That Jay played.
4: Yes. I was a piccolo player.
5: Sure. There's a song called Why. It's a big ballad, the 11th track on this album. Really powerful, powerful song. You must

God is always inviting us into a deeper connection with Him and with other people. And as the invitation, I would say that is our aim. Through the avenue of music, we want to connect people more deeply to the Father and also invite other artists, singers, to collaborate with us as we glorify God. So we are three members in this group. I'm Elsa Larum, and I'm the songwriter and the keys player in the band. Then we record the songs at Upper Room Studios, where Frank Gagianu is the producer and the mixer. He also plays electric guitars, acoustic guitars, almost anything. And then we have Gavin Young. He is about 500 kilometers away from us, but he is the drummer and also a creative genius. He designs beautiful artwork covers for us and always has a lot of wisdom and insight into the whole process of recording.

0: What'd you say your name was?
1: Jackson. Alan Jackson.
0: Friday nights, 3 sets, $10 a set.
1: All right, thank you.
0: Hey, Jackson.
1: Yeah.
0: Seen a lot of guys come through here. You got something.

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Now, I go back a long ways with this lady, and I can tell you from personal experience, you don't tell her what to do. I remember the last time I saw her alive, it may have been in Memphis. She was shaking the sugar trees and letting her pony run. But now, she's here to perform the follow-up to her smash hit single, Spilled Perfume. Let's have a nice, warm American Bandstand welcome for Pam Tillis singing her new release, When You Walk in the Room.

Yes, but you don't realize in that sentence, wil jy nou braai? Ons gaan nou braai. Oh, well, thank you. Somewhere in that sentence is, we will braai after the 12 bottles of brandy. You're not sure where it is, but it's there. So you go there the next day, because you know that boerkies don't eat anything but meat, but they just graze meat. That's it. Salads, I think nothing of salads. Meat. Meat. So you go there, you haven't eaten the night before, you don't have breakfast, 3 o'clock you go in and your stomach saying, please tell me, this is the right place. 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Ons gaan nou braai, man. Nou gaan ons braai. Nou. 7 o'clock, you're getting a bit peckish. You go into the kitchen to check if the dog's left anything. Hungry, actually. Hey, binnen. So 10 o'clock, you're thinking, no, hold on. And he's clapping it. No, nog wat op ik hier. Nou gaan ons rijden, man. Rij ons nou. Het nou, man. 10 o'clock, you're visually showing signs of malnutrition. Your bum is busy eating your liver. It's getting hard to breathe because it's poop. En dan ook, het doen ze niet, Barry? Nie wacht, is die honger? 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Nou gaan ons breien. Vrou! Barry's hungry. Take for meat out of a deep freeze.

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I've decided to tackle a new song on my concertina, a song by Vicky Leandros, Come What May. 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